0: 2023, the spacecraft landed near the lunar South Pole region, making India the first country to achieve the feat and placing it among the world's leading spacefaring nations. National Space Day is not only a celebration of a historic achievement, but also an occasion to inspire the younger generation towards space science and innovation. From communication and weather forecasting to navigation and disaster management, space technology is playing an increasingly important role in everyday life. The day also looks ahead to India's ambitious space program, including human space flight and the vision for the coming decades. Saqlain Akhtar, Akashwani News, Delhi.
1: Vice President C.P. Radhakrishnan and Prime Minister Narendra Modi have extended their greetings on the occasion of National Space Day. In a social media post, Mr. Radhakrishnan said that India's remarkable achievements in space exploration stand as a testament to country's scientific excellence, spirit of innovation, and determination to push the frontiers of knowledge. He also saluted country's scientists, engineers, and innovators, saying that their dedication continues to propel the nation to greater heights, and also highlighted countries' ambitious missions like Gaganyaan. Meanwhile, Prime Minister Narendra Modi, while sharing a video on social media, said that in the new global order, India is continuously expanding its space sector. Mr. Modi said that today, Gen Z engineers, designers, coders and scientists are creating new technologies.
2: भारत का युवा आज उन क्षेत्रों में काम कर रहा है जिनकी कुछ साल पहले कल्पना भी संभव नहीं। भारत का प्राइवेट स्पेस टैलेंट पूरी दुनिया में अपनी अलग पहचान बना रहा है। आज ग्लोबल इन्वेस्टर्स के लिए भारत का स्पेस सेक्टर एक अट्रैक्टिव डेस्टिनेशन बन रहा है।
1: The BRICS Sports Ministers meeting is underway in Visakhapatnam, Andhra Pradesh, as part of India's BRICS Chairship 2026. Union Minister for Youth Affairs and Sports, Dr. Mansukh Mandaviya, and Minister of State for Youth Affairs and Sports, Raksha Nikhil Kharse, welcomed the sports ministers and heads of delegation from all 11 BRICS member countries and engaging in discussions with them. The ministerial engagement is focusing on strengthening cooperation among BRICS countries through sports. The sports track under India's BRICS chairship has identified traditional and indigenous sports, sports technology and sports manufacturing as key areas of cooperation. The meeting is featuring statements by heads of delegation from all 11 BRICS member countries, followed by discussions and bilateral meetings. External Affairs Minister Dr. S. Jaishankar will undertake a two-day official visit to Russia beginning today. The minister will co-chair the 27th session of the India-Russia Intergovernmental Commission on Trade and Economic, Scientific, Technological and Cultural Cooperation. During the visit, Dr. Jaishankar will also meet Russian Foreign Minister Sergei Lavrov and exchange perspectives on regional and global issues. Raksha Mantri Rajnath Singh today participated in the Bhumi Pujan ceremony of five facilities for the Garden Reach Shipbuilders and Engineers Limited and Yantra India Limited in Kolkata. West Bengal Chief Minister Shubhendu Adhikari attended the event. Garden Reach Shipbuilders and Engineers is a premier Navratna Defence public sector undertaking based in Kolkata. Among the five projects, three projects of the Garden Reach mark a significant step towards enhancing the shipyard's manufacturing capacity and infrastructure. Advancing the Government of India's Atmanirbhar Bharat and Make in India vision, these projects will enable the company to meet the growing requirements of the maritime forces and other defence and maritime stakeholders. This is Akashwani giving you the news. For quick news updates round the clock, follow us on our X handle at AIR News Alerts. And for details of these stories and more, log on to our website www.newsonair.gov.in and download the News on AIR app. The India Meteorological Department or IMD has issued an orange colour warning for heavy to very heavy rainfall at isolated places over Chhattisgarh, Odisha and coastal Andhra Pradesh today. The IMD has forecast heavy rainfall conditions at isolated places over Arunachal Pradesh, Assam, Meghalaya, coastal Karnataka, East Uttar Pradesh, Gangetic West Bengal and Jharkhand today. Meanwhile, parts of the national capital received light to moderate rainfall this morning. The weather agency predicted cloudy sky with a spell of very light to light rainfall at most places, with moderate rainfall at isolated places in the city. A fresh low pressure area has formed over the north

0: West Bay of Bengal and adjoining areas, triggering another spell of heavy rain in Odisha. The IMD has warned of heavy to very heavy rainfall in several districts, particularly in northern and southern Odisha. With several areas still recovering from recent floods, rising river levels and renewed rainfall have heightened concerns. More from our correspondent.
1: Many parts of Odisha are experiencing another spell of heavy rain under the influence of a fresh low pressure area over the northwest bay of Bengal. The IMD has also forecast heavy to very heavy rainfall in Keonjhar, Mayurbhanj, Raigada, Koraput and Kalahandi today, with heavy rain also likely in several other districts. Thuamul Rampur in Kalahandi recorded a staggering 345 millimeters of rain in the last 24 hours, the highest in the state. The weather system is likely to sustain rainfall activity over Odisha through the coming days. Rivers including Bansadhara and Salandhi are rising amid incessant rain, while flood hit areas remain vulnerable. About 14 lakh people have already been affected by the recent floods in seven districts, with relief and restoration operations continuing. Fishermen have been advised against venturing into the sea as rough conditions are expected along the Odisha coast. Prakash Das for Akashvani News, Bhubaneswar.
0: Heavy overnight rainfall has triggered a flood-like situation across several areas of Agartala, including Chandrapur, Baldakhal and Aralia in Tripura. The water levels of rivers and canals rose sharply, inundating several houses, roads and surrounding areas and disrupting normal life. In international news, Iran's Secretary of the Supreme National Security Council, Mohsin Rezai, has warned neighboring countries against joining the United States' economic campaign against Tehran, saying such participation would lead Iran to consider them enemies. In an interview with IRIB, Rezai said Iran is not seeking escalation but warned that Tehran would respond if neighboring countries supported Washington's economic pressure measures. He further warned that Iran could block oil exports from the Persian Gulf and the Strait of Hormuz if regional countries joined the U.S. campaign. His remarks come after U.S. President Donald Trump announced what he described as an economic D-Day campaign against Iran, calling it the most crushing economic operation ever taken against any country, and urging U.S. allies to join Washington in isolating Tehran. At least 37 people were injured after a 5.9 magnitude earthquake struck Ibaraki Prefecture, northeast of Tokyo, earlier today. The quake also caused burst water pipes and disrupted transport services in some areas. According to the Japan Meteorological Agency, the earthquake occurred at a depth of about 70 kilometers. And in sports, in cricket, India were 168 for 2 against hosts Sri Lanka on day one of the second and final test of the series in Colombo when reports last came in. Devdutt Padikkal continued his excellent form, scoring another half a century and was unbeaten on 55, while Shubman Gill was batting on 43. Both players have stitched together an unbeaten 102-run partnership for the third wicket. Earlier, India won the toss and opted to bat. Both Indian openers were dismissed in the first session. KL Rahul scored 18 before being dismissed by Lahiru Kumara, while Yashasvi Jaiswal fell for 45 to Asitha Fernando. India have made one change to their playing 11, with seasoned Madhya Pradesh all-rounder Sairansh Jain making his test debut. Kuldeep Yadav has been ruled out due to an infection. The hosts have also been forced into changes. Dinesh Chandimal has been ruled out after suffering a concussion, while Nishan Madhushka has been dropped. Kamil Mishra is making his debut, while Pasindu Surya Bandara also returns to the playing 11. In the FIH Hockey World Cup, the Indian women's team will take on Australia tonight. India must win this match to stay in contention for a semi-final berth. The Pool E match will begin at 10:30 p.m. India's qualification will also depend on the result of the earlier match between China and the Netherlands. India need China to lose that match. If China win, India will be eliminated even with a win over Australia. Law and Justice Minister Arjun Ram Meghwal today highlighted the need to reduce manual intervention in sanitation work through mechanization. Speaking at the Foundation Day celebrations of the National Commission for Safai Karmcharis in New Delhi, Mr. Meghwal stressed the importance of safety measures, protective equipment, training, health insurance and proper monitoring. And now before we end the bulletin, the headlines once again. Prime Minister Narendra Modi urges space startups to build robust ecosystem and attract global talent.

0: ആകാശവാണി ഇപ്പോൾ സ്പൈസ് സ്പോൺസർഡ് പരിപാടി.
1: Hi there, this is Chetan here on Spice, the voice of hope. Today, the topic is all about mindful eating. In today's fast-paced world, it's easy to fall into mindless eating habits. With little time to reflect and the influence of processed foods and aggressive marketing, many people find themselves disconnected from their dietary choices. Let's discuss the concept of mindful eating and how we can develop a positive relationship with food. Mindful eating comes from the broader concept of mindfulness, an ancient practice embraced by many cultures. It is about paying deliberate attention to your thoughts, feelings, and physical sensations in the present moment. The goal is to become more aware of your surroundings and decisions rather than just reacting to them. When it comes to food, this means consciously choosing what you eat and fully engaging all your senses to savor and appreciate it. Starting the journey to mindful eating means paying attention to your body's internal signals. Before you start eating, take a moment to pause and check your hunger levels. Are you genuinely hungry or are you eating because of emotions? Mindful eating encourages us to listen to our body's true signals, understanding that food is more than just fuel, it's nourishment. Next, it's important to involve your senses. Mindful eating means fully experiencing your meals with all your senses. Don't just consume your food, savor each bite. Notice the texture, enjoy the aroma, and truly appreciate the meal before you. By engaging with your food in this way, you cultivate a stronger connection to what you eat, fostering a healthier relationship with God. It's typical to rush through meals, but mindful eating suggests a different strategy. Chew your food slowly and completely. Another important aspect is practicing gratitude. Taking a moment to appreciate your food can completely change your relationship with it. Before you eat, spend a moment being thankful for the meal in front of you. Acknowledge the hard work of everyone involved in bringing the food to your table. Farmers, producers, cooks, and servers. This practice not only creates a sense of connection, but also cultivates gratitude for the abundance in our lives. Mindful eating encourages us to make healthier dietary choices. Try to incorporate a variety of nutritious foods into your meals like fruits, vegetables, whole grains, and lean proteins. It's best to steer clear of processed and sugary foods as they often lead to thoughtless eating and can negatively impact your health. Friends, there's a new epidemic in town, and it's not one you can ward off with masks or hand sanitizers. It's the insidious spread of mindless eating. In today's fast-paced world, where we are constantly glued to screens and pulled in different directions, it's all too easy to devour meals without truly savoring or appreciating them. This habit can lead to overeating, poor food choices, and strained relationship with food. Mindful eating offers a refreshing alternative. By consciously engaging in the eating experience, taking time to taste, chew, and appreciate each bite, we can develop a healthier and more balanced relationship with what nourishes us. By cultivating a mindful, presentful approach to eating, we can make deliberate choices that honor both our physical and emotional needs. Physically, this means eating slowly, chewing thoughtfully. Emotionally, mindful eating helps us recognize and respond to our internal hunger and satisfaction signals. You can always call or message us on 095 15 227

0: 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Preventing overeating and promoting a healthier weight. It also transforms our relationship with food, shifting it away from emotional eating or restrictive dieting toward a more nourishing perspective. Beginning a mindful eating journey is about starting small and committing to a gradual process. Begin by applying mindful awareness to one meal or snack daily. Then gradually increase this practice. Minimize distractions by turning off screens, putting away devices, and avoiding work-related tasks during meals. Before you eat, take few deep breaths to center yourself and bring focus to the present moment. As you eat, engage your senses fully. Notice the flavors, textures, colors, aromas, and even the sounds of your food. Chew each bite slowly and thoroughly to savor the experience. Periodically pause during your meal to check in with your body's signals of hunger and fullness, helping to prevent overeating. Explore a single raisin or another small food item like a dry fruit. Notice its texture, smell, and how it feels in your hand. When you finally taste it, pay attention to the flavors that emerge. This exercise heightens your awareness of sensory aspects of eating. Before you begin eating, rate your hunger level on a scale from 1 to 10. Throughout the meal, pause occasionally to check in with yourself. Dedicate one entire meal or snack to observing the act of eating. Focus on the sensations and experience without judgment. Notice the appearance, aromas, flavors, and textures of the food as you consume them. This practice encourages a non-reactive, present-minded approach to eating. Do you know that mindful eating can support weight management? While it's not a strict weight loss method, mindful eating can be incredibly effective in helping us achieve and sustain a healthy weight. By paying attention to our body's signals of hunger and fullness, we become more adept at distinguishing genuine hunger from other cues. This awareness helps prevent overeating and promotes better portion control. Moreover, mindful eating encourages us to fully enjoy our meals, enhancing satisfaction and reducing cravings for unnecessary snacks or emotional eating episodes. And that's not all. Mindful eating affects digestion too. Beyond its psychological advantages, mindful eating can enhance the physical process of digestion. When we eat slowly and chew well, we increase saliva production, which helps break down food and release digestive enzymes. By reducing distractions and taking our time during meals, we lessen the chances of overeating, which can burden the digestive system. Mindful eating also heightens our awareness of food intolerances or digestive issues. In today's stressful world, it's common to use food for comfort, which can lead to unhealthy habits like stress eating. We are less inclined to eat excessively as a response to stress. Moreover, the practice of being fully present and attentive during meals naturally calms the mind, helping to lower overall stress levels. In the deeper studies and research, there are two types of mindful eating and intuitive eating. Mindful eating, on the other hand, is a focused practice that involves being fully present during meals and making conscious food choices. While mindful eating is part of intuitive eating encompasses a wider range of behaviors beyond just eating itself. Starting to eat mindfully can be tough, especially at first. Building and developing a positive relationship with food requires time, patience, and self-passion. It's important to approach this journey without self-judgment and take it step by step, seeking professional support and guidance. You can always call or message us on 0951527039. I repeat, 0951527039. 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I repeat, amc1@gmail.com. You've been listening to Spice, the Voice of Hope, a program produced and sponsored by Adventist Media Center. This is Chetan saying bye for now. Have a great time with mindful eating.
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2: Defense Minister Rajnath Singh has stressed the need for self-reliance in shipbuilding, ship repair and related maritime sectors, describing it as vital to the country's security. He has said that India is capable of becoming a global shipbuilding hub. Defense Minister was addressing the gathering after laying the foundation stone for 5 expansion projects of the Garden Reach Shipbuilders and Engineers and Yantra India Limited, worth approximately 3,400 crore rupees in Kolkata. Indian Council of Medical Research, ICMR, has clarified that no new strain of H1N1 has been identified and there is no cause for panic. The influenza strains currently circulating are also well matched with the vaccine strains recommended for the Northern Hemisphere. According to senior scientists at the ICMR, these viruses have been in circulation since the year 2025. Delhi police has clarified that no permission has been granted to any individual organization for holding protest or gathering at the Jantar Mantar today. He said that various videos and posts are being circulated calling upon people to gather and assemble on the issue of reservation reforms. In a social media post, police said that prohibitory orders are already enforced in New Delhi district. The BRICS sports ministers meeting concluded at Visakhapatnam in Andhra Pradesh with unanimous adoption of the sports joint declaration. The declaration reaffirms the commitment of the member countries to strengthen cooperation in sport through dialogue, mutual respect and inclusiveness. Addressing the gathering, Union Youth Affairs and Sports Minister Dr. Mansukh Mandavia called for building a BRICS sporting partnership with practical and sustained cooperation. In men's cricket, India with 300 for 5 in the first innings against host Sri Lanka at stumps on day one of the second and final test in Colombo. Devdutt Padikkal continued his impressive form, scoring his second consecutive test century. He made 117 of 193 balls. Earlier, India won the toss and opted to bat. India won the first test by 165 runs and currently lead the two-match series 1-0. In the FIH Hockey World Cup, the Indian women's team will take on Australia tonight. India must win this match to stay in contention for a semi-final berth. The pool E match will begin at 10:30 p.m. Indian Standard Time. And that is the end of this news bulletin.
3: ചന്ദ്രയാൻ 3 സേഫ് ലാൻഡിംഗ് നടത്തിയ ഓഗസ്റ്റ് 23-ന് ISROയുടെ ആഭിമുഖ്യത്തിൽ ദേശീയ ബഹിരാകാശ ദിനമായി ആചരിക്കുന്നു. വികസിത ഭാരതം എന്ന സ്വപ്ന സാക്ഷാത്കാരത്തിനായി നൂതനത്വം, സഹകരണം എന്നിവയിലൂന്നി ആഗോള ബഹിരാകാശ നേതൃത്വത്തിലേക്കുള്ള ചുവടുവയ്പ് എന്നതാണ് ഈ വർഷത്തെ ദേശീയ ബഹിരാകാശ ദിനത്തിന്റെ പ്രമേയം.
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1: During the interaction, Chief Executive Officer of India's first space tech unicorn, Skyroot Aerospace, Pawan Kumar Chandana, thanked Mr. Modi for opening up the space sector. He said on the 18th of last month, they successfully launched India's first privately developed rocket. Meanwhile, the National Space Day has been observed today. The country celebrates the day on 23rd of August every year to mark historic soft landing of Chandrayaan 3 near the moon's south pole, making India the first nation to reach the lunar south polar region. Vice President C.P. Radhakrishnan and Prime Minister Narendra Modi extended their greetings on the occasion. In a social media post, Mr. Radhakrishnan said, India's remarkable achievements in space exploration stand as a testament to the country's scientific excellence, spirit of innovation, and determination to push the frontiers of knowledge. Meanwhile, Prime Minister Narendra Modi, while sharing a video on social media, said that in the new global order, India is continuously expanding its space sector.
2: भारत का युवा आज उन क्षेत्रों में काम कर रहा है जिनकी कुछ साल पहले कल्पना भी संभव नहीं। भारत का प्राइवेट स्पेस टैलेंट पूरी दुनिया में अपनी अलग पहचान बना रहा है। आज ग्लोबल इन्वेस्टर्स के लिए भारत का स्पेस सेक्टर एक अट्रैक्टिव डेस्टिनेशन बन रहा है।
1: On National Space Day, Union Science and Technology Minister Dr. Jitendra Singh said the historic soft landing of Chandrayaan 3 placed India among the world's leading space-faring nations and lauded the remarkable contribution of the Indian scientists. Defence Minister Rajnath Singh has stressed the need for self-reliance in building warships, offshore vessels and related maritime sectors, describing it as vital to the country's security. Mr. Singh was addressing the gathering after laying the foundation stone for 5 expansion projects of the Garden Reach Shipbuilders and Engineers GRSE and Yantra India Limited, worth approximately 3,400 crore rupees in Kolkata. The Defence Minister asserted that India is capable of becoming a global shipbuilding hub and called for high quality maintenance services and timely delivery of defence products to achieve this goal.
3: When a ship is built, thousands of dreams also take shape. When we build our own ship, it is natural that our foreign exchange will be saved and at the same time, our economic development will move forward rapidly. Shipbuilding will lead to industrial development, MSMEs will definitely get a boost, and in large numbers, direct and indirect job opportunities will also be created.
1: Mr. Singh said Indian Armed Forces are increasingly relying on indigenous defense products.
3: During Operation Sindoor, the world has seen the capabilities of India's indigenous weapon systems, and in the future, along with the Ministry of Defense, our lab, our public sector undertakings and private stakeholders will not leave any stone unturned in arming our forces with indigenous weapons. We have proven that self-reliance is not just our policy, self-reliance is a multiplier of the battlefield capability, and in this regard, the role of GRSE and Yantra India Limited is going to be extremely important.
1: This is Akashvani giving you the news. For quick news updates around the clock, follow us on X handle at AIR News Alerts. And for details of stories and more, log on to our website www.newsonair.gov.in and download News on AIR app. Indian Council of Medical Research, ICMR, has clarified that no new strain of H1N1, commonly known as swine flu, has been identified and there is no cause for panic, assuring that current vaccines remain effective. According to senior scientists at the ICMR, these viruses have been in circulation since the year 2025. They said the influenza strains currently circulating are well matched with the vaccine strains recommended for the Northern Hemisphere. According to ICMR, seasonal influenza, including H1N1, is mostly self-limiting. Common symptoms include fever, cough, headache and body ache, and most people recover with appropriate care and rest. The medical body stated that young children, elderly persons and individuals with underlying medical conditions may be at greater risk of complications. If symptoms persist, worsen or become severe, timely consultation with a doctor is advised. ICMR said the situation has been closely monitored through regular surveillance and necessary public health measures are being undertaken. Director General of the Indian Council of Agricultural Research

0: water retention maps, particularly for Maharashtra and the southern states. The National Skill Development Corporation, NSDC, and the Cultus Education have announced the launch of nationwide cloud and artificial intelligence skilling initiative in collaboration with Amazon Web Services, AWS. The program aims to provide foundational AI and cloud literacy to 1,50,000 learners through AWS digital training content and to offer intensive job-ready training to 10,000 participants through the AWS Restart program, focusing on youth in Tier 2 and Tier 3 cities. BJP today demanded the Congress Party to support the Women's Reservation Bill in the Parliament instead of playing politics around it. Talking to reporters in New Delhi, BJP National General Secretary Smriti Irani asked the party to prove that it supports women by helping implement the 33% reservation for them in Parliament. Ms. Irani appealed to all political parties to work together so that women get more seats in the Lok Sabha and state assemblies. External Affairs Minister Dr. S. Jaishankar reached Moscow today on a two-day official visit to Russia. During the visit, the minister will co-chair the 27th session of the India-Russia Intergovernmental Commission on Trade and Economic, Scientific, Technological and Cultural Cooperation. He will also meet Russian Foreign Minister Sergei Lavrov and exchange perspectives on regional and global issues. Iranian Foreign Minister Sayyed Abbas Araghchi has dismissed renewed US threats of economic sanctions against Tehran, calling them a recurring tactic. According to Iranian state media, Mr. Araghchi said the US was resorting to economic pressure out of desperation after what he described as a failure of the previous measures. His remarks came after US President Donald Trump announced an economic D-Day campaign against Iran, calling it the most severe economic operation ever imposed on a country and urging US allies to join Washington in isolating Tehran. The BRICS sports ministers meeting concluded at Visakhapatnam in Andhra Pradesh with unanimous adoption of the sports joint declaration. The declaration reaffirms the commitment of the member countries to strengthen cooperation in sports through dialogue, mutual respect and inclusiveness. The meeting was held under India's BRICS chairship 2026. Addressing the gathering, Union Youth Affairs and Sports Minister Dr. Mansukh Mandavia called for building a strong BRICS sporting partnership with practical and sustained cooperation. Our correspondent has the details.
1: A key outcome of the meeting has been the proposal to establish a BRICS working group on sport technology to promote cooperation in sports science, artificial intelligence, digital transformation and athlete performance. India's proposal for a BRICS sports manufacturing conclave has also received broad support. The inaugural conclave is proposed to be held in Udaipur in November this year, providing a platform for manufacturers, investors, technology companies and research institutions to share expertise and promote innovation. Another major initiative is the BRICS Traditional and Indigenous Sports Demonstration Game, proposed to be held in Ahmedabad in October. The event will showcase the rich sporting heritage of BRICS countries and strengthen culture and people-to-people ties. The successful BRICS Sports Ministers meeting has laid the foundation for sustained sporting collaboration among BRICS nations. Allu Murli, Akashwani News, Visakhapatnam.
0: In football, East Bengal FC have lifted the Durand Cup for a record 17th time, ending a 22-year wait for the prestigious trophy after defeating arch rivals Mohun Bagan Super Giant 4-1 in the final in Kolkata this evening. We have a report.
2: All the goals in the Durand Cup final today were scored in the first half. Edmond Lalindika scored a hat-trick for East Bengal, while Bipin Singh added another goal. Manbir Singh scored the sole goal for Mohun Bagan. Edmond Lalindika of East Bengal was selected as the player of the tournament and won the golden ball. Aladdin Azerai of Northeast United FC won the golden boot for scoring the highest number of goals. Vishal Kait won the golden gloves for best goalkeeper of the tournament. Defence Minister Rajnath Singh witnessed the final match at the stadium and presented the trophy to the champions. Kollan Laha, Akashvani News, Kolkata.
0: In the FIH Hockey World Cup, the Indian women's team will take on Australia tonight. India must win this match to stay in contention for a semi-final berth. The Pool E match will begin at the 10:30 p.m. Indian Standard Time. In men's cricket, India with 300 for 5 in the first innings against host Sri Lanka at stumps on day one of the second and final test in Colombo. Dhruv Jurel and Saransh Jain were at the crease at the draw of stumps this evening. Devdutt Padikkal continued his impressive form, scoring his second consecutive test century. He made 117 of 193 balls, while skipper Shubman Gill also scored a half century. Earlier, India won the toss.

0: This is Akashvani, the news read by Amrit Bhushan. Prime Minister Narendra Modi has urged private sector in space research to build global aura of innovation so that people worldwide feel that if they want to make a career, they should go to India. Mr. Modi stated this during an interaction with CEOs and founders of 20 space startups recently. According to the transcript of the interaction, which was released on National Space Day today, Prime Minister Modi also highlighted India's cost competitiveness in launching space ventures. During the interaction, Mr. Modi urged the space sector startups to remain consistent in their efforts and build a robust space sector ecosystem capable of attracting talent from across the world.
1: आपने नए क्षेत्र में साहस दिखाया है. सबसे बड़ी बात है कि आपने सरकार की बात पे भरोसा किया. मेरा एक मत रहा कि जो भी हम निर्णय करें हम उसमें कंसिस्टेंट रहे, हम बार बार उसमें बदलाव न करें. दुनिया भारत के स्टार्टअप को खोजती होगी भाई कौन है इसमें, क्योंकि एक जब ब्रेक थ्रू होता है तो तुरंत लोगों का ध्यान जाता है.
0: Defence Minister Rajnath Singh has stressed the need for self-reliance in building warships, offshore vessels and related maritime sectors, describing it as vital to the country's security. Mr. Singh was addressing the gathering after laying the foundation stone for 5 expansion projects of the Garden Reach Shipbuilders and Engineers, GRSE, and Yantra India Limited, worth approximately 34,000 crore rupees in Kolkata. The Defence Minister asserted that India is capable of becoming a global shipbuilding hub and called for high-quality maintenance services and timely delivery of defence products to achieve this goal. Indian Council of Medical Research, ICMR, has clarified that no new strain of H1N1, commonly known as swine flu, has been identified and there is no cause for panic, assuring that current vaccines remain effective. According to senior scientists at the ICMR, these viruses have been in circulation since the year 2025. According to ICMR, seasonal influenza, including H1N1, is mostly self-limiting. Common symptoms include fever, cough, headache and body ache, and most people recover with appropriate care and rest. The BRICS Sports Ministers meeting concluded at Vishakhapatnam in Andhra Pradesh with unanimous adoption of the Sports Joint Declaration. The declaration reaffirms the commitment of the member countries to strengthen cooperation in sports through dialogue, mutual respect and inclusiveness. The meeting was held under India's BRICS Chairship 2026. A key outcome of the meeting has been the proposal to establish a BRICS working group on sports technology to promote cooperation in sports science, artificial intelligence, digital transformation and athlete performance. External Affairs Minister Dr. S. Jaishankar reached Moscow today on a 2-day official visit to Russia. During the visit, the minister will co-chair the 27th session of the India-Russia Intergovernmental Commission on Trade and Economics, Scientific, Technological and Cultural Cooperation. He will also meet Russian Foreign Minister Sergei Lavrov and exchange perspectives on regional and global issues. The National Skill Development Cooperation, NSDC, and Cultus Education have announced the launch of a nationwide cloud and artificial intelligence skilling initiative in collaboration with Amazon Web Services, AWS. The program aims to provide foundational AI and cloud literacy to 1,50,000 learners through AWS digital training content and to offer intensive job-ready training to 10,000 participants through the AWS Restart program, focusing on youth in Tier 2 and Tier 3 cities.